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0: Good morning. It's Callie and Company on Mix 94.5. It's Monday. Let's get this day going. Listen, finally got more power in in our community, in our neighborhood. It took a little over 40 hours, but we're back. We've had it for over 24 now. Woo! Good morning. It's Callie. How are things going? Just doing a little check-in this morning, 351-9494. Because the last time we talked on Friday, we just got over the severe weather. There were still 55,000 people without power. Shout out to all the linemen who were working this weekend. My neighborhood was bumping with the Ameren trucks and all the linemen, making sure everything was going good. So thank you. Shout out. It was a little bit of a wild weekend, to say the least. But it was nice. We just kept saying, we're camping. And it gave me two excuses to get Jarling's Custard Cup. I'm obsessed with that lemon, with the lemon custard right now. Give me a dip of lemon, please. Well, I hope you're feeling good after the weekend. No matter what you got going on today, we are going to get through it. And more importantly, I have something very important. Today is National Take Your Cat to Work Day. That's right. I need to go get my cats. BRB. And if you're not a cat person, well, good for you. It's National Prune Day.
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2: Good morning, everyone, and happy Monday to you all. Hopefully you had a nice, relaxing weekend. Let's get a look at your forecast for the next couple of days. Today will feature a mostly sunny sky. It's going to feel great out there with a high temperature of 76. By tonight, we'll see a mostly clear sky take over. We'll drop down to 55 for a low. And then tomorrow, a 40% chance for a few scattered storms and a high of 77. I'm WCF3 meteorologist Seth Bonoff.
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You're listening to Mix 94.5. And guess what? Coming up next, we're going to go through the headlines. We're going to wrangle the headlines, kind of like a lot of emus were wrangled this weekend. We'll go through the headlines, get you updated what happened in the area this weekend. Coming up next, here's SZA.

0: Good morning, it's Callie and Company on Mix 94.5. Hey, thanks for hanging out with me this morning, here until 10 a.m. And just to get things rolling this morning, some headlines in case you missed them. Last week, we had some severe weather. There were a lot of people affected in the area with power outages. Ameren crew members were out and about all weekend long restoring power, so thank you. And in the news, an Ameren employee was taken to the hospital in critical condition after an accident on the job Friday in Decatur. So firefighters responded to the area of 4th Drive and South Shore Avenue around 7 p.m. Other employees, Ameren employees, were working to help the worker down, but he appeared to be unresponsive. He was taken to the nearby hospital in critical condition. There has been no update as of late. Sending well wishes to that lineman. The $62 million project over in Garden Hills, Hedge Park, well, it is complete. It is absolutely beautiful if you haven't checked it out. The goal here was to improve water, stormwater drainage. Of course, add some lightning and upgrade the community spaces. It's now safer for all those walking over in the area. There's a splash pad, basketball court, new playground equipment, and it's very extensive. It's beautiful over there. Also in the news, a 19-year-old man was in critical condition after a shooting early Sunday morning in Champaign. Police said the teen who had been shot in the torso arrived at a local hospital just before 2 a.m. He was immediately taken into surgery. Investigators believe the man was a passenger in a vehicle traveling in the 1600th block of North Mattis Avenue when someone started shooting at the vehicle. The victim was hit and taken to the hospital by personal transport. And the police officers are continuing to search for witnesses and surveillance footage. So if you're in that area, you can assist. And good news, some emus were caught over the weekend. Looks like 4 or 5 are secure now. They're just getting wrangled right up. Lady Emus has been sharing updates on Facebook. Lots of videos of her friends being contained. And anytime they are spotted, it helps the crew contain them. So if you see any more of those emus, do not hesitate to reach out to them on Facebook. The Facebook page is actually dedicated to the Lady Emu who had escaped for over 2 years in 2022. So Lady Emu, I guess she went and taught her friends how she works.
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0: 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Good morning. If you are on your way to work, turn around. Turn around, go home, especially if you have a cat. It's National Take Your Cat to Work Day. I think you forgot something. Yeah, you forgot Mr. Whiskers. Go get him and take him to work. Actually, do him a favor and just keep driving. You know he does not want to go to work. Coming up next, we'll find some things for you to do other than work with What's Up Locally. 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

0: 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It's Cali and Company on Mix 94.5. And this week, set your mind to fun. Of course, yes, work hard, show up, be responsible, all the good things. But also, have some fun. Let me hear it. Tomorrow night, 6 to 8 p.m., there's trivia at Harvest Market. I love this. I just love that Harvest Market has trivia Tuesday night. Every Tuesday, 6 to 8 p.m. I know y'all love trivia, so just sharing the trivia fun. That'll be a really good time, I think. I mean, just go after work. They've got everything. You could even, and I've said this before, I need to do it myself. You can go do trivia, have dinner, and pick up your groceries for tomorrow. Simple as that. I absolutely love it. Also, I wanted to share the city of Urbana. They have a really cool celebration. They've got a few things here. The food truck rally tomorrow, 11 a.m. to 2 p.m. Soulful Streets 2. You bet. Oh my gosh, I cannot wait. This is a food truck rally like no other. It's happening 201 East Illinois Street, just right across the street from Lincoln Square in Urbana tomorrow, 11 a.m., 2 p.m. We eating good. We eating food trucks tomorrow. And then also, they have their Reflections and Reverence. This is a moment of reflection for Juneteenth. It's happening 11 a.m. to 11:15. Reflections and Reverence, a celebration of Juneteenth at Urbana City Council Chambers, which is located at 400 South Vine Street. So that's tomorrow. Perfect. Great day over there in Urbana. And then also, I just wanted to share coming up this weekend a few things. Free fishing days. Free fishing days Friday the 19th through the 22nd. That is 4 days of free fishing days. 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So that's really cool. 4 free days. And then also, there is a beautiful garden walk happening this Saturday, 9 a.m. to 4 p.m. If you want to learn more information, reserve your spot. 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Oh, this is so pretty. 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

will fade eventually. So if our time is running out, day after day, we'll make the mundane a masterpiece. Oh my, my, oh my, my love, I take one look at you, you're taking me out.

Good morning. It's Callie and Company on Mix 94.5. Good morning. Coming up next is The Buzz. We'll get into The Buzz. A lot going on and a big update. Oh, I'm kind of sad. We got some sad news coming up. We lost a very incredible, versatile, and so unserious, but incredible artist, Oliver Tree, killed in a helicopter crash in Brazil. We'll pay tribute to him coming up next.

Good morning. You're listening to Callie and Company on Mix 94.5. Hey, happy Monday. Starting this day out together. No matter what you got going on today, we're here for you. You can always download our app, Mix 94.5, especially when you have to get out the car and really get the day going. Really sad news this morning. I found out yesterday Oliver Tree was killed in a tragic two-helicopter collision in Brazil. Oliver Tree, artist, musician, very, very creative. He was 32 years old. He probably lived 64 different lives in one. There were a total of 6 individuals on board with the 2 different helicopters. And unfortunately, there are no survivors. It's just so sad. His birthday, he would have turned 33 the 29th of this month. And also, you may know of an Argentine YouTuber known Gatsby. He was also lost his life in the crash along with 4 others. This is a very sad news. There's still an investigation underway to determine the cause of the collision. But Oliver was recently working on promoting his next world tour and his latest album. His last performance was recent. It was on the 6th in Sao Paulo. And he posted highlights from his time in Brazil. You might notice here, I'll play some for you. Life Goes On, Miss You, Alien Boy. That's what I like to call him.

0: But also, Oliver Tree, he was very just creative and fun. He would create personas for his music, his albums. He had multiple different personas. I don't think anyone in the world, besides maybe those who are close to him, know what his real hair looks like. You may have noticed you may recognize silly videos on the internet. He had a giant vape at one point. I think that makes many appearances from music videos to podcasts, interviews that he does, to skits. My favorite is his Hot Cheeto suitcase. Lots of skits with Hot Cheetos. Hysterical guy, incredible artist. Rest in peace.
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Mix 94.5, good morning. It's Callie and company. Coming up next, our question of the day. We'll find out what our question of the day is coming up next. You always got to have something. It'll wake your brain up.

0: 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It's Callie and Company on Mix 94.5. Let your pizza talk for you. 351-9494. 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We'll see if you're an expensive pizza eater or you keep it average. Hawaii is the most expensive state to order a medium cheese pizza. You'll never believe how much this is. 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You could find a medium cheese pizza. 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I was hoping that Illinois would be on the cheaper side, and it is. It is on the cheaper side, but it's not the cheapest. Indiana is actually the cheapest place to buy a cheese pizza for pizza lovers. The average price, $13.95. See, that's what I'm talking about. 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I was hoping for like $12, you know, but on average, $13.95 makes sense, you know, because not everybody's buying, you know, a medium. But anyway, what's your pizza order? 351-9494. Let your pizza order talk for you, because I feel like it all depends. It depends. It depends on how many toppings. Them specialty pizzas can really get you. What I always do, this is how I gauge on if a pizza joint is going to be within my price range or not. I always look at the medium or the regular cheese pizza, see how much that is. If it's anything over like $12, I'm like, okay, we're getting bougie. Yeah, we're getting bougie, but I love me a specialty pizza. Like Philly cheesesteak pizzas, love those. Buffalo pizza, like a buffalo chicken pizza, top tier. I am definitely one to get a specialty pizza over just a classic pepperoni. What about you? 351-9494. What's your pizza order? I want to hear it. I want to hear the whole thing too, not just the pizza. You want to hear mine? Okay, a typical pizza order for me. This is like probably my favorite. You're going to be upset with me. It's Domino's. That, like, it's the fastest and cheapest. It's right down the road. I'm going to go a Philly cheesesteak pizza from Domino's, Diet Coke, and a lava cake. Yep, that's my typical order. You don't really need anything else. I'm always kind of disappointed whenever I get the knots, because it's just, I don't know, heartburn, you know? So I'll just stick with the crust of the pizza. What's your go-to? 351-9494.
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2: Good morning to you all on this Monday morning. Let's get a look at that forecast for the next couple of days. Starting with today, should be a nice one. If you liked yesterday, you will like today. Mostly sunny skies, a high in the mid-70s. Then by tonight, mostly clear skies will hang around. We'll drop down to 55 for a low. And then tomorrow, 40% chance for a few scattered storms, high up to 77. I'm WSATHER meteorologist Seth Bonoff.
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0: Olivia Dean here on Mix 94.5. Good morning. Coming up next, guess what? Trivia time. I will hold us back no longer. $25 could be yours to Baxter's American Grill in Champaign. All right.
1: Y'all know what it is.
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0: 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Trivia. Coming up next.

0: It's Callie and Company on Mix 94.5. I understand Mondays, especially in the summertime, are harder and harder. Because I know you had fun this weekend. I sure did, and I hope you did. I didn't have as much fun as I hoped I would. Okay, that sounds bad. But I didn't swim as much as I hoped I would. But that's okay. We still had lots of fun. So whether you swam or not, I know the energy is a little lower on this Monday. Let's try to perk you back up with trivia. Your chance at $25 to Baxter's American Grill in Champaign. To play, you can call or text 351-9494. Today's question, 58% of people say their best friend actually introduced them to this. What do you think their best friend introduced them to? 58% of people say their best friend introduced them to this. What do you think it is? You can text me or call 351-9494. Today's question, 58% of people say their best friend introduced them to this. What do you think they introduced them to? 351-9494. Good luck.
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0: 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It's Callie and Company on Mix 94.5. We're playing trivia. Text or call this morning for your chance at $25 to Baxter's American Grill in Champaign. Today's question, 58% of people say their best friend introduced them to this. What do you think it is? 351-9494. 58% of people say their best friend introduced them to this. What do you think it is? Good morning, Charnell in Urbana. What is your guess?
1: Their spouse.
0: Ooh, their spouse. Aw, that'd be so sweet. That's not it.
1: Okay, thank you.
0: Try again.
1: Their spouse.
0: Unfortunately, it's not the spouse. Unfortunately, it's not the spouse. We got a few texts saying their spouse or significant other. That's not it. 309 says online dating. Nope, it's not online dating. Tiffany also says dating sites. Ooh, their best friend. It's like the modern wingman. Hey, use this dating app. That's not it. Ooh, we got a guess from 493. They said my son guess is their other best friend. Aw. That's not it. It's not their other best friend. Ooh, a new type of food. That's not it either. Today's question, 58% of people say their best friend introduced them to this. What do you think it is? 351-9494. Good luck.

0: Mix 94.5. It's Callie and Company playing trivia. We play this every single weekday. Your chance at $25 to Baxter's American Grill in Champaign. Today's question, 58% of people say their best friend introduced them to this. What do you think it is? 351-9494. 58% of people say their best friend introduced them to this. What do you think it is? 773 says a new job. Hey, that is a really good friend. Getting you the hookup. Heather from Lovington says alcohol. It is not alcohol. Ooh, Stephanie Indicator, I like your guess. She says, is it their favorite vacation spot? Unfortunately, it's not. Darn it. Ooh, these are some good guesses. We got a text from Leslie in Urbana. Leslie in Urbana says, musical group or song?
1: Bing bang.
0: Leslie, you got it right. You were the first person to get the answer correct. It was their favorite music group. 50% of people say their best friend introduced them to their favorite musical group, their favorite music or band. Way to go, Leslie and Urbana. Leslie says, it wasn't my best friend, but my middle school crush introduced me to Good Charlotte, and they became my favorite. Yes, crushes, best friends, or it happens. Oh, and especially the crush. That'll last forever. Congratulations, Leslie and Urbana. You just won $25 to Baxter's American Grill and Champagne.
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Good morning, it's Callie and Company on Mix 94.5. Happy Monday. Yep, it's the start of a new week, so let's get our minds right. We got a lot to wrap around anticipating a new week, so we got our Mindfulness Minute coming up next. Mindfulness Minute is brought to you by Fry, F-R-Y-E, Cleaning, LLC. Let them handle the dirty work while you focus on what matters.

0: Mix 94.5. Good morning. It's Callie and Company, and it's time for the Mindfulness Minute. The Mindfulness Minute today is really just a jump start to your Monday. Think about this. What are you willing to just let flow this week? Think of this. Think about it to yourself. What are you willing to just let go? Really, I don't mean let go as in just not care about it, but just what are you going to let flow? What worry or problem are you going to allow to be? I think this is really important. Sometimes we get so fixated on making sure everything is taken care of, making sure everything is done right. But what are you going to allow to just be in its state? Sometimes, you know, we're so worried about making sure the house is clean. How about letting the house support the lives that live in it? Meaning the kitchen is going to kitchen. It's going to get dirty because people are eating. The living room is going to be full of toys and sports bags because it is being what it's supposed to be. Now, there's a level of taking care of things that we want to accomplish, but what are you going to not allow to get to you? You know, when you start getting frustrated at something because it's just not done properly, or it's not done in the way that you wish, or maybe it's just not done in general. Find something like that that you're going to allow to just be for 1 week. We're not saying forever. Just 1 week. What are you going to allow to flow this week? That's your Mindfulness Minute for today. The Mindfulness Minute is brought to you by Frye, Frye Cleaning, LLC. Let them handle the dirty work while you focus on what matters.
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Good morning. It's Callie and Company on Mix 94.5. And coming up next, we have Abby Littell from Races joining us. Tell us about a book launch happening later this week on Wednesday. It's an event in connection with Courage Connection and Races. We'll have Abby join us in just a minute to tell us all about the book launch. So be listening. 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

0: are listening to Callie & Company on Mix 94.5. And this morning we have a special guest. We have Abby Littell with RACES, Rape Advocacy, Counseling, and Education Services. Abby is here today to chat a little bit about a book launch, a collaboration with Courage Connection. And Abby, you're the Prevention Education Coordinator with RACES, correct?
1: Yes, I am. I handle all of our prevention as well as doing outreach. So I'm super happy to be here this morning to talk to you about Roaring Resilience. It's going to be a book launch that we're actually going to be having this Wednesday in Champaign. So this is going to be an event at the City View in Champaign, so 45 AC University Avenue from 5:30 to 7 p.m. And we are honored to be bringing Miss Adrienne Spires back to Champaign. She is a native and also has over 20 years of experience with advocacy and racial equity, domestic violence, including time as an advocate actually at RACES. So we are really honored to be able to support her book launch and bring it to the city that she grew up in.
0: Oh, this is exciting. Not only has she grew up here, but worked here and understands the work in which you're doing every day. So tell us a little bit about Roaring Resilience.
1: Absolutely. So Roaring Resilience is a beautiful memoir by Ms. Spires that really chronicles her experience, not just as a survivor, but also as a non-offending parent, and also exploring her healing journey, both through faith and through other things in her life as she has navigated this. And obviously, I am just so excited for it. Callie, I don't know if you know this about me, but I'm a literature major, and there's nothing more I love than a good book. So she wrote this book just to share her lived experience. She's continuing her own healing journey, but she also wants to bring that inspiration to other survivors to pursue their lives free from abuse and violence, like we all deserve to be.
0: Amen. And that is so important. A memoir. And sharing vulnerability is something that really can help us ourselves and others feel less alone, right?
1: Yes.
0: And whenever we know the statistic, I mean, it's 1 in 4 or 1 in 7 women who experience sexual assault in their lifetime.
1: So yes, it is unfortunately 1 in 4 women who will experience contact sexual violence at some point in their lifetime. Yeah. So this event is really giving our community a chance to welcome Ms. Spires back, learn from her story, and also reflect on the resilience of survivors and the importance of having that survivor-centered support. And with that, we are so honored to be co-hosting this with Courage Connection and the City of Champaign's Engagement and Equity Department. So it's really a community event. We're all there, and we would love to see our other community members show up as well.
0: All right, let's be there. This is happening Wednesday, 5:30 to 7 p.m., City View. And is this going to be interactive? Will people be able to ask questions? What's it like?
1: Yes, that's a great question. At the moment, we're working on having snacks, having a little food, so people will be able to mingle. Ms. Spires will, of course, introduce her book and give some insight into her journey writing it. And then afterwards, there will actually be a Q&A panel with Ms. Spires and Jaya Colasetti, who is the executive director of RACES.
0: Awesome. This sounds wonderful and really, really impactful for our community. Abby, thank you so much for joining us this morning and sharing with us about the book launch.
1: Callie, thank you for having me. It's always a great time talking to you. We hope to see you at Roaring Resilience at the City View in Champaign from 5:30 to 7 p.m. on June 17th.
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3: Good morning, everyone, and happy Monday to you all. Hopefully you had a nice, relaxing weekend. Let's get a look at your forecast for the next couple of days. Today will feature a mostly sunny sky. It's going to feel great out there with a high temperature of 76. By tonight, we'll see a mostly clear sky take over, drop down to 55 for a low. And then tomorrow, a 40% chance for a few scattered storms and a high of 77. I'm WCF3 meteorologist Seth Bonoff.
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Good morning. It's Callie and Company on Mix 94.5. And coming up next, we've got more company. More company joining us. Rachel Thompson with See You Girls Who Walk. We've got more and more company happening this week. Be listening on Wednesday. We'll hear from Tracy Dace with Dream. We'll learn about a big celebration that's happening on Friday. So make sure you're listening to Callie and Company. It's Mix 94.5.

0: Good morning. It's Callie and Company on Mix 94.5. Joining us today is the creator and the founder of See You Girls Who Walk. Welcome to the show, Rachel. Good morning.
1: Thanks, Callie. Thanks for having me.
0: Ooh, I'm glad to have you back. It was good to get to know you last spring, and now you've had a whole season of walking. I cannot wait to hear about See You Girls Who Walk. Tell us who you are and what you do in our community.
1: Yeah, so my name is Rachel Thompson, and I founded See You Girls Who Walk, like Callie said, 2 years ago in June of 2024. I work at the university full time. I'm the assistant director of stewardship and donor relations in the College of ACES. So that's agricultural, consumer, and environmental sciences. And so that's what I do full time for work. And then See You Girls Who Walk is something that I founded, you know, on the side as a way to, you know, get together with other women in the community and network while also getting out and walking and exploring Champaign-Urbana.
0: What are some walks that you have planned or social events?
1: For this summer, like last summer, we are participating in Sholem Aquatic Center's River Walks. And so these are really cool. They actually host this event at Sholem daily. And See You Girls Who Walk participates every Monday night from 7 p.m. to 8 p.m. And it's $5 or free for pool pass holders. And you essentially just walk in the lazy river. Mm-hmm. And so they keep the river on, so the water's a-flowing. And you can either walk with the current or against the current. And against the current's kind of hard. I've done it, and it's kind of a workout. But we go every Monday night. So if you're just looking to meet people and socialize and just getting in the pool and cool down after a really hot day, just know every Monday all summer long we will be at Sholem to do the river walks.
0: Ooh, that sounds like guaranteed fun.
1: Yes, honestly, it is my favorite part of the summer. And on Thursday, June 25th, we'll be having a walk at 8 p.m. on the Pipeline Trail. And this is a new trail. We've never done this one before. It's in Champaign. It's actually in a neighborhood. It's really close to Robert Porter Park. So we'll be parking actually at the dog park, at the Champaign Park District Dog Park, and then we'll walk to this trail. And it's a perfect length of trail. It'll be nice. And yeah, so that one's coming up. If you've been thinking about coming, I have so many women come up to me at a walk and they'll say, oh, I've been following you for over a year. I've been following you for 2 years and I've just never come to one. I finally came to a walk. Just go ahead and come to a walk. I promise I'll walk with you. If you come up to me and say hi, you can always walk with me. I'm always in the front, and I think people are scared to walk with me in the front. So I'm usually alone, honestly. So you're always welcome to come to a walk, of course. It's really, it's a chill environment, I promise.
0: Thank you for that promise. And thank you so much for what you do in our community. For me, you are a leader. This is important for each of us in so many ways. And I hope that more individuals continue to find you. And I look forward to seeing your updates. Feel free to always come back and tell us what the next big thing is. Rachel, thank you so much for joining us on Focus.
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Good morning. It's Callie and Company on Mix 94.5. And coming up next, there's a fair in the area. So we're going to figure out what's going on at the fair. 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

0: Good morning, it's Callie and Company on Mix 94.5. Hey, I'm super excited. It is Monday, and it is a good week for a fair, okay? It's a great week for a fair. The Ford County Fair is happening right now. Today's actually the Queen Pageant night, so shout out to all the queens. May that tiara fit tight. The Queen Pageant tonight. Tomorrow is armband night at the carnival. This is the best night for the families. This was a night I look forward to as a kid. Family night and the car show featuring classic, custom, and exotic cars. Tomorrow seems like a really fun day. Wednesday is the antique tractor show. Thursday is the tractor pools. Wednesday, tractor show. Thursday, tractor pools. Guess what Friday is? Resurrection, a tribute to Journey. Who's got bets that Journey is going to see the tribute to Journey? 351-9494. Who's putting a bet on it? Journey's going to be in town the next day. So I think Journey is going to see the tribute to Journey at the Ford County Fair. Fingers crossed, right? One can only hope. Saturday is the horse show and the demo derby. Demo derby is the loud day at the fair. So it's your warning now. Demo derby is on Saturday. So if you don't like going during the demo derby, you better get yourself to the Ford County Fair before Saturday. That is the fair that is happening right now. 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Same with the Champaign County Fair in July. 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
6: 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I'm a professional. I'm a

Good morning, it's Callie and Company on Mix 94.5. Happy Monday. I'm here with you. I know today's kind of a hard day, right? We all got to head to work while one man, the first and only man in the world, became a trillionaire this weekend. Oh, man. It's hard to even, like, visualize. I think someone said that $1 billion is closer to zero than a billion is closer to trillion. Mind blown. This is why don't work for money. Work for a passion.

0: Europeans are getting a taste of America for the World Cup. It is having tourists and visitors. All sorts of excitement is happening right now. The World Cup going down right now. And those who are visiting America are loving their visit. Social media is going wild over different individuals sharing their experience, including a player from Germany who went viral. He was personally invited by Ella Langley herself to see her concert after posting about Ella Langley's music becoming the soundtrack to his trip. An American summer. One of the most entertaining parts of the World Cup are people discovering the greatness that we have here in America, including Buc-ee's. The one and only Buc-ee's. A fan from Scotland discovered a Buc-ee's and said, only a place like this. A place like this could only exist in America. And I love it. Yeah, of course. So I want to know if someone was visiting from a different country, what would be the first thing that you showed them? Like, you were actually thrilled to show them. You can text or call me, 351-9494. Say you had a friend from Scotland coming over. Never been to America. What would be the first thing you show them? 351-9494. Now, I get it. Buc-ee's is amazing. I love Buc-ee's. I think everyone loves Buc-ee's. It is incredible. It's great for tourists on the road. Not just tourists, but motorists just in general. A space away from the semis, clean bathrooms. But if they're coming to the Midwest, I ain't taking them to Buc-ee's. I'm taking them to the Midwest breakfast, lunch, and dinner. That's the Casey's General Store. Why not? I think we could go on a whole gas station tour with anybody who is outside of the U.S. Except for, like, individuals in Japan. They have some cool gas stations there, too. But I haven't been to many countries, so I don't know. The gas station game could be stronger outside of America. Who knows? What would be the first thing you show them? 351-9494. I feel like it would be classic to show them McDonald's. Like, that's just classic, right? You want to see the American Golden Arches. For me, my stepfather, when he first came to the Midwest, so he had spent some time in the West. So he's seen the West Coast. But when he came to the Midwest, he was shocked at Pizza Hut. He made a lot of jokes about Pizza Hut and their buffet, but he loved it. He loved it. He would always be like, y'all want to go get some pizza buffet? And we were always down. But it was one of his favorite things. He was like, this is just incredible. What would be the first thing that you show someone who's visiting from another country? 351-9494.
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1: They say the holy water's watered down, and this town's lost its faith. 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Oh my, my, oh my, my love, I take one look at you, you're taking me out.

Good morning. It's Callie and Company on Mix 94.5. Coming up next, this weekend, tragic news for musician and artist Oliver Tree lost his life in a deadly helicopter crash. We'll go through the details coming up next. Here's Taylor Swift.

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1: 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Hey, happy Monday. Starting this day out together. No matter what you got going on today, we're here for you. You can always download our app, Mix 94.5, especially when you have to get out the car and really get the day going. Really sad news this morning. I found out yesterday Oliver Tree was killed in a tragic two helicopter collision in Brazil. Oliver Tree, artist, musician, very, very creative. He was 32 years old. He probably lived 64 different lives in one. There were a total of six individuals on board with the two different helicopters. And unfortunately, there are no survivors. This is so sad. His birthday, he would have turned 33 the 29th of this month. And also, you may know of an Argentine YouTuber known Gatsby. He was also, he lost his life in the crash along with four others. This is a very sad news. There's still an investigation underway to determine the cause of the collision. But Oliver was recently working on promoting his next world tour and his latest album. His last performance was recent. It was on the 6th in Sao Paulo. And he posted highlights from his time in Brazil. You might notice here, I'll play some for you. Life Goes On, Miss You, Alien Boy. That's what I like to call him.

0: But also Oliver Tree, he was very just creative and fun. He would create personas for his music, his albums. He had multiple different personas. I don't think anyone in the world, besides maybe those who are close to him, know what his real hair looks like. You may recognize silly videos on the internet. He had a giant vape at one point. I think that makes many appearances from music videos to podcasts, interviews that he does, to skits. My favorite is his Hot Cheeto suitcase. Lots of skits with Hot Cheetos. Hysterical guy, incredible artist. Rest in peace.
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Coming up next, we'll take a look at what's happening in the area. 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Plenty of celebrations for you. Coming up next, I'll give you all the details, the rundown. And if you're looking for a rundown on fairs, like the Ford County Fair, thanks to Hovland Heating and Cooling, you can check out the CUFairFestival.com. 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

Do anything you set your mind to. It's Callie and Company on Mix 94.5. And this week, set your mind to fun. Of course, yes, work hard, show up, be responsible, all the good things. But also, have some fun. Let me hear it. Tomorrow night, 6 to 8 p.m., there's trivia at Harvest Market. I love this. I just love that Harvest Market has trivia Tuesday night. Every Tuesday, 6 to 8 p.m. I know y'all love trivia, so just sharing the trivia fun. That'll be a really good time, I think. I mean, just go after work. They've got everything. You could even, and I've said this before, I need to do it myself. You can go do trivia, have dinner, and pick up your groceries for tomorrow. Simple as that. I absolutely love it. Also, I wanted to share the city of Urbana. They have a really cool celebration. They've got a few things here. The food truck rally tomorrow, 11 a.m. to 2 p.m. Soulful Streets 2. You bet. Oh my gosh, I cannot wait. This is a food truck rally like no other. It's happening 201 East Illinois Street, just right across the street from Lincoln Square. In Urbana tomorrow, 11 a.m., 2 p.m. We eating good. We eating food trucks tomorrow. And then also, they have their Reflections and Reverence. This is a moment of reflection for Juneteenth. It's happening 11 a.m. to 11:15. Reflections and Reverence, a celebration of Juneteenth at Urbana City Council Chambers, which is located at 400 South Vine Street. So that's tomorrow. Perfect. Great day over there in Urbana. And then also, I just wanted to share, coming up this weekend, a few things. Free fishing days, Friday the 19th through the 22nd. That is 4 days of free fishing days. 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So that's really cool. 4 free days. And then also, there is a beautiful garden walk happening this Saturday, 9 a.m. to 4 p.m. If you want to learn more information, reserve your spot. 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Oh, this is so pretty. 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

0: Good morning. You're listening to Callie and Company on Mix 94.5. Happy Monday. Woo! We're really getting through this day together. Appreciate you. Appreciate you hanging out with me. Now, it is about time for me to head out of here. Doug will be coming in next. Tomorrow, though, be ready for Try It Tuesday. I couldn't get the real BTS. Like, I couldn't get the group to come in here, but I got their cookies. That's good enough, right? They'll be dancing in my mouth, that's for sure. We're excited. I'm excited to try the BTS cookies tomorrow for Try It Tuesday. It's a good day. It's always fun to try something new, which I encourage you to do. I encourage you to try something new. Now, you don't have to try something new every single day. That's a little extreme. But every once in a while, go out of your comfort zone. Try something new. If you've done that recently, text me. I would love to hear about it and hear, did it go good? Did it maybe open you up to a new hobby? You can text or call me this morning. It's the last text or call I'll take today. 351-9494. See you tomorrow.
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The weather this weekend, especially yesterday, was amazing. And I saw a lot of people enjoying it just by hanging out at their house outside. But I have a question for you. I want to know, what type of outside hanger outer at your home are you? Does that make sense? I'll clear it up next, because I think there's like two different kinds, possibly three. We'll get into it next. Harry Styles now. It's Mix 94.5. Thanks for hanging out on a Monday.

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0: I hope you were able to hang outside yesterday because the weather was amazing. It's Mix 94.5. It's Doug. But here's something I noticed. And I want to know which of these two, there could be three, but which of these two types of enjoying the outside space in your home are you? Because I have noticed a couple things. There are two distinct types. There are deck and porch sitters, people that sit out front or out back in their homes when the weather's nice, right? Just hang out. Or there's the garage sitters, where the garage door is open and they're just hanging out in the garage, right? Lawn chairs are set up there. And I get both. I understand both. 100%. But I'm just curious, because I'm more of a just sit on the deck kind of person. Sometimes out in the yard, which I think is the third type. Sometimes I will go and just like hang out in the yard. And I know that there are some people out there that will like lay out in the sun in their backyard. But I'm just talking about the lounging, the sitting. Are you a deck porch sitter, or are you a garage door open, hang out in the garage sitter? What are you? Because I'm super curious. Let me know. 351-9494. You can text, you can call, you can let me know. But I think it's because I didn't grow up hanging out in the garage that we hang out on the deck. So I'm just curious, where do you hang out when the weather's nice in your house? Are you deck porch or are you garage?
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Right now, tit for tat, Tate McRae. It's Mix 94.5. That is fun to say back to back.

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1: When it comes to hanging out on your porch or deck or garage, I shouldn't be surprised by how many garage people there are. We're getting to it next. Lola Young now. This is Messy. It's Mix 94.5 here in the Troutman Real Estate Studio.

0: Earlier, talking about what type of hanger-outer outside your house you are. I don't know a better term for that. It's Mix 94.5. It's Doug. So when the weather's nice, are you a sit-on-the-porch-or-deck kind of person? Or are you a open-the-garage-door-and-hang-out-in-the-garage type of person? And I'm not surprised, but maybe a little, at how many garage people there are. Now, from 217, I got it. The first one in was deck. That's what the deck is for. Fair enough. You're right. That is what a deck is for. But Marcus texted in, said garage, cold drink, lawn chair, game on. Okay. I'm in. Chris, and this may be the best argument for hanging out in the garage. Garage, less bugs, more shade. I've got to clean my garage so I can hang out in it. Heather texted in, deck, that's where the dog likes to hang out. Okay, that's fair. I mean, if your dog is hanging out there, I get it. I like hanging out with my dog. And then this, I think this is the key to garage hangers. Garage hangers? People who chill in their garage. Garage chillers. Whatever. Rick texted in, said garage. The neighbors always end up stopping by. And I'm just kind of left with this conclusion that maybe the garage is the Midwest version of a front porch from back in the day. I think that's a safe bet, right?
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If your Monday is already Mondaying all over your week, we're going to do a quick Monday reset coming up next. And hopefully that'll help us focus a little better and feel better about moving forward in the week. Right now, though, it's One Republic. This is Need Your Love. 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
1: I never met you, but I wanted to invite you to the party. And you walked in with those green eyes, never stolen by nobody. And they flipped.

I know. It's Monday. Sometimes Mondays are not the funnest, right? It's Mix 94.5. It's Doug. So here's a little reset for our Mondays. Because a lot of us, we start the week like staring at a giant to-do list and immediately, we feel behind, right? So here's a very simple idea. Just pick your big three. Three things that would make this week feel like a win if you got them done. Not 30, not one-third of your list, just three. And here's why. Because whenever

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It's Papa Roach. 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

I am sure you have seen this driving around here in the area, whether you're driving around in CU proper or just in some of the surrounding towns. I am sure you have seen this because there is a certain type of driver who does this at a stoplight. And today, I was that driver. We'll get into it next. Bruno Mars now. I just might. We're Mix 94.5.

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You have to have seen this happen. If you've driven for any length of time, I am sure you have seen this happen multiple times and thought, ha ha, it's Mix 94.5, it's Doug. Because if you're ever at a stoplight that has a left turn signal, you know, like the left green arrow, there is always someone

0: at the front of the pack has to be in the first position, first two positions, you know, next to each other. That when that green arrow goes on, but the green light doesn't, they let off the gas and they go forward, or they let off the brake and they lurch forward just a bit. And when I am still sitting, when I'm sitting there and I see that happen, I kind of go, gotcha. But guess what? I was that person today. I was the person who got. I got by the green arrow. And I, look, it happens. I did not go forward much, but I did go forward enough to notice, right? So, just be aware. If you see this happen and you're laughing at someone, just know that could be you next time, right? So if you happen to see someone this morning on Bradley Avenue at the stoplight in front of Market View Drive. Is it Market View? Country Fair Drive, sorry. And they lurched in their vehicle. That was me. And you're welcome.
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4: 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Juneteenth celebrations continue in Urbana with a few community events designed to bring people together. 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It's a food truck rally from 11 to 2 across from Lincoln Square. And right before that, the city will hold Reflections and Reverence. It's a brief Juneteenth observance. It's at Urbana City Hall. And this is one of the things that I love about events like this. Giving people a chance to come together, share experiences, learn something new, enjoy some great food, and celebrate the many voices and stories that make up our community. And I think that is flat out awesome.
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1: I do too. And it's the fact that I'm a little bothered by the fact I cannot celebrate this national fill-in-the-blank holiday. Even though I want to really badly. And I could, but it just would not be much of a celebration. I'll explain it all next. Right now, Billie Eilish, it's Birds of a Feather. We're Mix 94.5. Thanks for being here.

0: Today is one of those National Fill in the Blank days, and they're always fun, right? It's Mix 94.5. It's like, well, sometimes. I mean, because today happens to be National Prune Day, which, okay, not fun. But this is fun, or it could be. I did not know that today is Take Your Cat to Work Day, which I love. And I have a cat, Anastasia. She's amazing. She's a great cat. But there's no way I could bring her to work. There's no way. No way. She does not like to travel. Yes, I have a carrier. Yes, I have taken her places. No, she does not like it. And would it be worth it? No. She would be stressed. She would be prowling around. She'd want to go outside a lot. And it just wouldn't be. Now, I am kind of envious of those folks. Maybe you're one of them. Maybe you're one of these people that have cats that will absolutely ride with you, go anywhere with you, and be chill about it. My cat is not like that. Anastasia is not like that at all. So I am kind of curious, with today being Take Your Cat to Work Day, is your cat a, yeah, I'm down with going to work with you? Or is your cat like mine, yeah, no, I'm staying here? What is that? What kind of cat do you have? Which type? The, yeah, I'm down to travel, or nope, you're not putting me in that car.
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You have probably dealt with AI at least today. Look, what? It's after one. So today, probably 2 to 3 times today already. It's Mix 94.5. It's Doug. And maybe, just maybe, you're like, you know what? I need to find a little bit more about AI. I need to learn a little bit more about AI from some folks that know AI, right? Turns out if you tried, you might not have been learning.

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0: if you're like me, you interact with AI on a fairly regular basis, right? It's Mix 94.5. It's Doug. And maybe you've wanted to do a little bit of research about AI, right? Its processes and this and that, and just more about it. Well, there was a major report about AI that a lot of people have sourced and cited. It even ran nationally, online, and in news sources. But apparently this report was published. It included information generated by AI, and some of that info completely made up. It's what they call hallucinations, which, if this is true, it's kind of worrisome, but also the most human thing I've ever heard an AI do. Because apparently we've invented a machine that confidently gives you wrong answers, right? And honestly, we've all worked with that guy. So apparently, AI is way more like people than we ever thought.
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there have been a rash of reports of random animals just running around loose, like they have escaped, right? But I don't think I've ever heard of one running from the law, but until now. Talk about it next. Sienna Spiro now. It's Die on This Hill. We're Mix 94.5. Got me.

If you have been noticing, like I have, it seems that there is a larger than normal amount of stories about random animals just running loose, escaping. I'm looking online right now. Here's what: skunk on the run from Wisconsin Zoo. Got it. African spur tortoise found wandering loose in Missouri. All right, that's weird. Loose African antelope's presence in Louisiana, a mystery. So all of these are just animals running around. But this one takes the cake because I think it's running from the law. And here's the headline. Goat jumps onto roof of SUV, escapes sheriff's deputies. I could read the rest of this story, but why? Why would I want to do that? This goat has clearly decided it needs to start living its best life, and its best life is not wherever it used to be. And it is not going to let any authority get in its way.

0: best life.
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0: tell me that this absolutely gorgeous weather does not put you in an amazing mood. 76, 74. We could start seeing some storms come in the next couple of days, but it looks like it's mostly going to be quite lovely. Like, there's plenty of sunshine and beautiful temperatures and less humidity to enjoy. So this just puts me in a good mood where I'm like, yes. I hope it does the same for you. It's Mandy. It's Mix 94.5. 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

I saw something that was equally terrifying as it was. I knew this would happen at some point. We'll talk about that next. It's Mix 94.5 with Olivia Rodrigo. Have your kids already listened to her new album on repeat over and over? That's out now. It's Mix 94.5. All right, no.

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0: saw something that I was like, wow, that's terrifying. As equally as I was like, well, I'm not surprised. There is a neighbor that is having some work done on their house, so much so that there's a construction crew there a lot, and there's a porta potty outside for said construction crew, which was turned over on its side this morning as I drove past. And I said, like visibly out loud, gasping in my car, because that is my nightmare when using a porta potty that is gonna somehow topple over. It never does, thank goodness, but that's always my fear. And then when I saw it this morning, I mean, nobody was inside. It was fine. But with all of, like, the storms and whatnot. Or I don't know, because it wasn't like that before. Today was the first day that I noticed it. And then it's like, ooh. So I couldn't keep that to myself. It's Mandy. It's Mix 94.5. Let's hear Somber and Jelly Roll next.
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0: something about this time of year where I want to eat corn all of the time. Grilled corn, corn on the cob, elote, give it to me. And the Chatham JCs announced the 51st annual Sweet Corn Festival is happening Friday, July 17th and Saturday, July 18th at the Chatham Community Park. You've got thousands of corn that has been grown by Maddox Farms, a village vendor. You've got Axe. You've got the World Championship Cow Chip Throw. Need I say more? Okay, I will. You've also got the Little Miss Sweet Corn Pageant. There's children's activity. So, something to plan for coming up in July. It's Mandy. It's Mix 94.5. So, Boosie and Bruno Mars next.
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0: A vintage carnival for First Fridays. 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It's Mandy. It's Mix 94.5. We'll do Justin Timberlake, Tame Impala next.
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0: about watching live theater in a park that makes me feel real classy. And it's also very summertimey. And the Springfield Area Arts Council announced the return of Shakespeare in the Park. You can put that in your calendars. Take a short drive over to Enos Park on Friday, July 21st. It's the third year for the event, so you can go check that out. The event is free, open to the public. 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So classy. It's Mandy. 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

Jaws. This Sunday is Father's Day. My dad, notoriously hard to shop for, so I just take him to his favorite steak place, buy him a couple bevvies and a steak, and he is a happy man. So don't forget your dad's, your father figures this Sunday. It's Mandy. 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Just when

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1: Mostly clear skies for tonight. We'll get temperatures down into the middle 50s. A very cool and comfortable evening. You might want to open up those windows and maybe even have some blankets ready for Tuesday. 74, showers, even some thunderstorms possible. A few of those thunderstorms could be on the strong side, but very isolated in nature. Nothing like what we saw last week. Tuesday night, we'll see temperatures into the 50s. I'm WCIA 3 meteorologist Adam Sherwinski.
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Oh, you don't want to wait for the weekend? You want to do some fun stuff during the week? Keep the kids, keep the family, keep yourself entertained? Cool, I got some ideas for you. See that coming up next. It's Mix 94.5, the first, the latest on a Bruno Mars, Risk It All.

0: we got fun stuff going on during the week. You don't need to wait for the weekend to have a good time. Tonight, how about this? Water-themed games at Hyatt Place in Champaign. So you've got tabletop games about water. You can bring your ocean, marine life, and other water-themed games to play with your new friends that you undoubtedly will meet this evening. That begins at 6:30. You can go on an hour-long walk with the Illinois Extension. They are doing a team up with the Land Connection. And the walk ends at the Farmers Market in downtown Champlain Plaza. So you can take advantage of the Farmers Market as well. You've got a music festival happening at Faith United Methodist Church. You can also, watch a movie while you swim at Shalom Aquatic Center. Yep. That's happening from 8 to 10 on Tuesday. On Wednesday, you can celebrate Juneteenth in Urbana. That's happening at Prairie Park from 5:30 until 8. And then on Thursday, you can celebrate Juneteenth at the Krannert Center for the Performing Arts. That begins at 5:30. And you've got a drag show happening at Parkadia. That's happening at 9 o'clock. I told you, so many fun things going on during the week. It's Mandy. It's Mix 94.5. Hang out for Katy Perry and Somber next.
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2: They say the holy water's watered down, and this town's lost its faith. 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

quits for the day, shall we? 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

0: 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The distillery in Paxton, Silver Tree Spirits, they're hosting a field day on July 24th, and you can taste the grains via delicious spirits and tacos. 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Plus, you've got beverages and food, and you can do a distillery tour. It's just going to be a good time. So like I said, that's happening on July 24th. Something very cool to be a part of. It's Mandy. It's Mix 94.5. 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

Taylor Swift on the soundtrack for Toy Story 5. That officially comes out this Friday, but critics are like, it's so good. Which is good to hear about a beloved franchise, you know? And obviously, duh, it's going to be good, right? It's Mix 94.5. Got me.

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1: Mostly clear skies for tonight. We'll get temperatures down into the middle 50s. A very cool and comfortable evening. Might want to open up those windows and maybe even have some blankets ready for Tuesday. 74, showers, even some thunderstorms possible. A few of those thunderstorms could be on the strong side, but very isolated in nature. Nothing like what we saw last week. Tuesday night, we'll see temperatures into the 50s. I'm WCIA3 meteorologist Adam Sherwinski.
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94.5. It's Mandy. Hope you're enjoying this gorgeous day this evening. Maybe doing a little cooking, eating outside, taking those doggos for an extra walk. I love when the neighborhood just comes alive because everyone's outside enjoying it. And these are perfect days for that. It's Mix 94.5. My name is Mandy. Thanks for being here.

0: I've got your lunch plans. The city of Urbana hosting a food truck rally, Soulful Streets 2. It's a part of their Juneteenth celebrations. It's a time for reflection and reverence. You've got some education happening. And you've also got the deliciousness of the food truck rally. So that's happening tomorrow, 201 East Illinois Street. It's Mandy. It's Mix 94.5. Stick around. We've got some One Republic. Olivia Rodrigo next.
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1: Pitbull trying to break the record of gatherings of people and bald caps. He'll do that at his show in July in England, which I find hilarious. Just embrace the trend that's already happening. It's Mix 94.5 with Olivia Rodrigo.

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0: 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Now, they have extended their residency-ish. Not really a residency, but, you know, they're going to be back at the Sphere in Las Vegas for several days. And I just happen to be in Las Vegas during one of those dates that they're playing the Sphere, and I'm highly thinking about going. Have you been to a show there? I hear it's incredible. It's that new, like, 360 venue. I mean, it's been around for a couple of years. And while I've seen it from the outside, I've never gone to see it on the inside. And it's like, will I regret the opportunity? Probably. If you have any tips for me, please let me know. It's Mandy. It's Mix 94.5. Benson Boone, Huntress next.
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1: Mostly clear skies for tonight. We'll get temperatures down into the middle 50s. A very cool and comfortable evening. You might want to open up those windows and maybe even have some blankets ready for Tuesday. 74, showers, even some thunderstorms possible. A few of those thunderstorms could be on the strong side, but very isolated in nature. Nothing like what we saw last week. Tuesday night, we'll see temperatures into the 50s. I'm WCIA 3 meteorologist Adam Sherwinski.
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